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2: 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He's choosing Texas, I can tell.
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